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1: 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It's Friday. It's Bring On the Weekend. Thanks for joining us tonight. Here comes Mickey Gilley.

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1: Well, my daddy left home when I was 3, and he didn't leave much to Ma and me. Just this old guitar and an empty bottle of booze. Now, I don't blame him because he run and hid, but the meanest thing that he ever did was before he left, he went and named me Sue. Well, he must have thought that it was quite a joke, and it got a lot of laughs from lots of folks. Seems I had to fight my whole life through. Some gal would giggle and I'd get red, and some guy'd laugh and I'd bust his head. I'll tell you, life ain't easy for a boy named Sue.

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And I knew that scar on his cheek and his evil eye. He was big and bent and gray and old, and I looked at him and my blood ran cold. And I said, my name is Sue. How do you do? How are you gonna die? Yeah, that's what I told him. Well, I hit him hard right between the eyes, and he went down, but to my surprise, come up with a knife and cut off a piece of my ear. But I busted a chair right across his teeth, and we crashed through the wall and into the street, kicking and a-gouging in the mud and the blood and the beer. I tell you, I've fought tougher men, but I really can't remember when. He kicked like a mule and he bit like a crocodile. I heard him laugh and then I heard him cuss.

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He said, son, this world is rough, and if a man's gonna make it, he's gotta be tough. And I know I wouldn't be there to help you along. So I give you that name, and I said goodbye. I knew you'd have to get tough or die. And it's that name that helped to make you strong. Yeah. He said, now you just fought one hell of a fight, and I know you hate me, and you got the right to kill me now, and I wouldn't blame you if you do. But you ought to thank me before I die for the gravel in your guts and the spit in your eye, cause I'm the that named you Sue. 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

0: 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And if I ever have a son, I think I'm gonna name him Bill or George, anything but Sue. I still ain't that man.
1: 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And it was today in 1978 that Johnny had hosted the 12th annual Country Music Association Awards show, broadcast live from the Grand Ole Opry House in Nashville, Tennessee on CBS TV. And Dolly Parton won Entertainer of the Year that year. Kenny Rogers, Dottie West won for Vocal Duo of the Year. The Oak Ridge Boys won the Vocal Group of the Year. Crystal Gayle won Female Vocalist of the Year. And Grandpa Jones was inducted into the Hall of Fame, 1978. 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
8: Here's a latest forecast from the Kick AM Weather Center. Lows around 60 tonight under clear skies. Winds out of the southeast, 5 to 10 miles per hour. Daytime highs approaching 84 tomorrow. Cloudy skies with a few peaks of sun. Partly cloudy skies tomorrow night. Lows dip down to about 59. Right now, it's 79 degrees.

That is Lacey J. Dalton right here on Classic Country. Well, it's early October, which might sound a little too soon to think about the holiday travel, but hear me out. Google Flights looked at 5 years of data to find when fares tend to be the lowest. For Thanksgiving, that's about 34 days ahead around October 23rd this year. For Christmas, it's about 56 days ahead or around October 30th. These aren't guaranteed deal days, but if you're traveling, start checking fares now and set a price alert.

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I was thumbing from Montgomery, I had my guitar on my back, when a stranger stopped beside me in an antique Cadillac. He was dressed like 1950, half drunk and hollow-eyed. He said, "It's a long walk to Nashville.

down in the front seat. You turned on the radio, and them sad old songs coming out of them speakers was solid country gold. Then I noticed the stranger was ghost white pale when he asked me for a light.

He said, this is where you get off, boy, because I'm going back to Alabama. As I stepped out of that Cadillac, I said, mister, many thanks. He said, you don't have to call me mister. The whole

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2: Here's the latest forecast from the Kick AM Weather Center. Lows around 60 tonight under clear skies. Winds out of the southeast, 5 to 10 miles per hour. Daytime highs approaching 84 tomorrow. Cloudy skies with a few peaks of sun. Partly cloudy skies tomorrow night. Lows dip down to about 59. Right now, it's 79 degrees.

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There's Conway Twitty. It's Lost in the 50s. Cactus Dave here with you on this Friday night heading into the weekend. So glad you're there with us. Sammy Kershaw, Classic Country.

Willie Nelson here on Classic Country for your weekend. Willie's got that new book coming up in November. Well, tomorrow is National Costume Swap Day, and with Halloween now, what, about 22 days away, if you're going to be trading costumes, bring something with a little imagination, perhaps, maybe. There's a new look at Google Trends. The data found that mermaids topped the list in

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4: Here's the latest forecast from the Kick AM Weather Center. 60 tonight under clear skies, southeast winds 5 to 10 miles per hour. Daytime highs approaching 84 tomorrow. Cloudy skies with a few peaks of sun. Partly cloudy tomorrow night, lows dip down to about 59. Right now, 76.

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all weekend long with Janie Fricke on Classic Country. Well, Dolly Parton's got that tribute show coming up next week, and you know she recorded a message for the CMA's Music Teachers of Excellence event before she had passed, and she said, quote, "I've always believed that music brings people together, but none of that happens without dedicated teachers." 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

0: Here's a song I wrote on a plane between Dallas and Austin. Going to El Paso. Whoops. Now this is what gave us the idea to come down here. This is a song about a guy that probably did as much for our kind of music as anybody.
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2: Here's the latest forecast from the Kick AM Weather Center. 60 tonight under clear skies, southeast winds 5 to 10 miles per hour. Daytime highs approaching 84 tomorrow. Cloudy skies with a few peaks of sun. Partly cloudy tomorrow night. Lows dip down to about 59. Right now, 76.

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0: Our weekends always sound best with classic country. BJ Thomas and Hooked on a Feeling. And I'm hoping that Travis Tritt is feeling better. 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
5: Here's the latest forecast from the Kick AM Weather Center. 60 tonight under clear skies, southeast winds 5 to 10 miles per hour. Daytime highs approaching 84 tomorrow. Cloudy skies with a few peaks of sun. Partly cloudy tomorrow night, lows dip down to about 59. Right now, 73.

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1: 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She's the yellow rose in Texas. 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

Dolly Parton with Tennessee Homesick Blues here on Classic Country. Performers for that televised Dolly Parton tribute concert have been announced, with a group of 20 performers for the two-hour event. CMA presents I Will Always Love You, a celebration of Dolly Parton that airs on October 21st. Live concert will air on ABC. Longtime friends like Reba McEntire will also take the stage, as well as veterans like Ricky Skaggs and Vince Gill.

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2: Here's the latest forecast from the Kick AM Weather Center. 60 tonight under clear skies, southeast winds 5 to 10 miles per hour. Daytime highs approaching 84 tomorrow. Cloudy skies with a few peaks of sun. Partly cloudy tomorrow night, lows dip down to about 59. Right now, 73.

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0: listening to Just Ask Tanya Tucker there. Can I see you tonight? Here's our good news story for tonight. This one's about a father that just surprised his children by walking on his own for the first time in 3 years after recovering from a traumatic brain injury. And the reaction, well, priceless, I'm sure, was caught on video. They were sitting at home watching TV and were stunned when they saw their dad walking by. One of them even shouted, "Daddy, you're walking." The kids were so excited to see their dad walk that it reminded people of the same kind of support that parents give when teaching their kids how to walk. This is Classic Country. 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
4: Here's the latest forecast from the Kick AM Weather Center. 60 tonight under clear skies, southeast winds 5 to 10 miles per hour. Daytime highs approaching 84 tomorrow. Cloudy skies with a few peaks of sun. Partly cloudy tomorrow night, lows dip down to about 59. Right now, it's 72 degrees.

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2: Here's the latest forecast from the Kick AM Weather Center. 60 tonight under clear skies, southeast winds 5 to 10 miles per hour. Daytime highs approaching 84 tomorrow. Cloudy skies with a few peaks of sun. Partly cloudy tomorrow night, lows dip down to about 59. Right now, it's 72 degrees.

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Here's Willie Nelson on Classic Country. His new book is called The Last Leaf, Reflections on Late Life Creativity, My Longest Love Affair. Look forward to November 10th in Cactus City. Heading into Saturday with another fan favorite from AJ. It's Chattahoochee.

0: the songs never age. In fact, the older they get, the better they sound. So Garth Brooks is out on his All of My Roots Arena tour. We just heard this week. He's got another destination in mind. He'll be headed to Kansas City on his Blame It All on My Roots Arena tour. He is set to perform at the T-Mobile Center. That'll be on Friday, November 6th and Saturday the 7th. And he says, quote, "To get to play KC on any day is an event, but to get to play KC on a Chiefs home game weekend makes it a party." This is Classic Country.
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8: Here's the latest forecast from the KICK AM Weather Center. 60 tonight under clear skies, southeast winds 5 to 10 miles per hour. Daytime highs approaching 84 tomorrow. Cloudy skies with a few peaks of sun. Partly cloudy tomorrow night, lows dip down to about 59. Right now, it's 70 degrees.

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Dwight Yoakam. It's another great classic country with Honky Tonk Man. And for those who are going to be spending some time in front of the TV watching football this weekend, Disney has just announced that it will cost between $10 and $12 million. That is for just a single 30-second Super Bowl commercial this year. 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

0: John Denver's got Rocky Mountain High on Classic Country. Now you just heard the timeless sounds of John. And released back in 1972 as the title track of his landmark album, the classic hit went to becoming a one of Colorado's two official state songs and remains an absolute defining anthem of the 1970s folk rock movements. This is Classic Country.
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2: Here's the latest forecast from the Kick AM Weather Center. 60 tonight under clear skies, southeast winds 5 to 10 miles per hour. Daytime highs approaching 84 tomorrow. Cloudy skies with a few peaks of sun. Partly cloudy tomorrow night. Lows dip down to about 59. Right now, it's 70 degrees.

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0: Roger Miller, the master of novelty country music. He wrote and recorded that song right there, King of the Road, back in 1964. So if you want to live 7 years longer, there's something simple and very positive that you can do. I'm going to share that with you, and we're going to hear from Garth Brooks.
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6: Here's the latest forecast from the Kick AM Weather Center. Lows dip down to about 60 overnight. Under clear skies, southerly winds 5 to 10 miles per hour. Cloudy skies with a few peaks of sun Saturday. High temperatures reach up to 84. Lows dip down to about 59 Saturday night. Right now, 72.

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0: of Waylon Jennings, obviously the pioneer of the outlaw country movement back in the 70s. 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

0: The Judds and I Know Where I'm Going. I'm Chris Daniels. Thanks for being here. Still to come, we're going to hear from Donna Fargo, the happiest girl in the whole USA.
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2: Here's the latest forecast from the Kick AM Weather Center. Lows dip down to about 60 overnight. Under clear skies, southerly winds 5 to 10 miles per hour. Cloudy skies with a few peaks of sun Saturday. High temperatures reach up to 84. Lows dip down to about 59 Saturday night. Right now, 72.

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0: Love that song, Amos Moses, and the guitar picking in that song. My goodness. Coming up, if you want to know why so many engaged women are testy, well, I'll fill you in on why. And we're going to hear from Mel Tillis.
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2: Here's the latest forecast from the Kick AM Weather Center. Lows dip down to about 60 overnight. Under clear skies, southerly winds 5 to 10 miles per hour. Cloudy skies with a few peaks of sun Saturday. High temperatures reach up to 84. Lows dip down to about 59 Saturday night. Currently, it's 70 degrees.

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That's Ronnie McDowell in a New York Minute. So if you ever want to know why engaged women, for the most part, are testy, it's because they're starving themselves in order to fit into their wedding dress. Do you know 70% of brides-to-be admit that they're trying to lose weight before the big day? And how much weight do they want to lose? Usually, on average, it's around 21 pounds. And depending on, you know, when the wedding is, think of how hard that is to do. So, yeah, they're not eating probably what they should be eating.

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2: Here's the latest forecast from the Kick AM Weather Center. Lows dip down to about 60 overnight. Under clear skies, southerly winds 5 to 10 miles per hour. Cloudy skies with a few peaks of sun Saturday. High temperatures reach up to 84. Lows dip down to about 59 Saturday night. Currently, it's 70 degrees.

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He had an incredible 6 Grammy Awards. Right now, David Frizzell and Shelley West, You're the Reason God Made Oklahoma.

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2: 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Coming up, I'm going to share with you a clue that your relationship might be in trouble. 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
8: Here's the latest forecast from the Kick AM Weather Center. Lows dip down to about 60 overnight. Under clear skies, southerly winds 5 to 10 miles per hour. Cloudy skies with a few peaks of sun Saturday. High temperatures reach up to 84. Lows dip down to about 59 Saturday night. Right now, it's 66 degrees.

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Mandrell, and happy birthday, dear Heartache. So here's a clue that your relationship might be in trouble. If you no longer laugh at your husband's jokes, a woman in love is the first person to give her mate a big, warm-hearted laugh. And psychologists say that when we fall for someone, we either humor their humor or really appreciate their attempts to be charming. But if you're no longer willing to do that, that's a sign that you're not content with him. 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

0: recorded that song right there, I'm a Ramblin' Man, as a lead single for his iconic 1974 album, The Ramblin' Man. 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

0: Big fan of Hank Jr. And by the way, I love it when he wears his icon baseball hat because, well, he is an icon. 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
2: Here's the latest forecast from the Kick AM Weather Center. Lows dip down to about 60 overnight. Under clear skies, southerly winds 5 to 10 miles per hour. Cloudy skies with a few peaks of sun Saturday. High temperatures reach up to 84. Lows dip down to about 59 Saturday night. Right now, it's 66 degrees.

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Fargo released that massive crossover hit, Funny Face, back in 1972, taking it all the way to number one on the Billboard Country chart. And the track also earned her a Grammy Award for

0: Best Female Country Vocal Performance. On the way, I'm going to share with you how women are settling for shorter. I'll explain what that means, and we're going to hear from Dolly Parton, Coat of Many Colors.
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6: Here's the latest forecast from the Kick AM Weather Center. Lows dip down to about 60 overnight under clear skies. Winds out of the south, 5 to 10 miles per hour. Sunshine mixed with clouds at times. Saturday, daytime highs approaching 85. Lows level off around 58 Saturday night. Right now, it's 66 degrees.

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0: 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I got to go watch that. I've seen parts of it, but I've never seen the whole thing. I got to check it out. On the way, we're going to hear from Farron Young.
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2: Here's the latest forecast from the Kick AM Weather Center. Lows dip down to about 60 overnight under clear skies. Winds out of the south, 5 to 10 miles per hour. Sunshine mixed with clouds at times. Saturday, daytime.

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The guitar in that, oh my gosh, gets me every time. That's Waylon Jennings, Lukenbach, Texas. And right now, how about some Tanya Tucker, Love Me Like You Used To?

0: Elvis Presley with his 1969 chart-topping classic, Suspicious Minds. Coming up, if you are feeling stressed at the office, there's one thing you can do. It's simple, and by the way, it is free. I think free is the key. And we're going to hear from Joe Diffie.
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2: Here's a latest forecast from the KICK AM Weather Center. Lows dip down to about 60 overnight under clear skies. Winds out of the south, 5 to 10 miles per hour. Sunshine mixed with clouds at times. Saturday, daytime highs approaching 85. Lows level off around 58 Saturday night. Right now, 64.

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Grant Shelton, a massive figure in 90s country music history. He had up to 10 number one singles on the Billboard Hot Country Songs chart. That was Somebody Lied. So if you're feeling stress at the office, this is what you need to do. You need to head to the restroom and pretty much wash your worries away. What that means is cool your nose, put some water on it, and your forehead, all of that with cold water. They say the effect of cold water on your face calms your nerves. Try splashing cold water on your face, placing a cold, wet washcloth over your forehead and the bridge of your nose. You know, that's also good when you wake up first thing in the morning is to, you know, put some cold under your eyes as well.

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0: and headed for a heartache. I'm Chris Daniels. Thanks for letting me tag along and listen to all this great music beside you. And by the way, no matter what you have planned today, I hope you have a blessed day. On the way, we're going to hear from Freddie Fender.
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2: Here's the latest forecast from the Kick AM Weather Center. Lows dip down to about 60 overnight under clear skies, winds out of the south, 5 to 10 miles per hour. Sunshine mixed with clouds at times. Saturday, daytime highs approaching 85. Lows level off around 58 Saturday night. Right now, 64.

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0: off your Saturday morning. Thanks for checking in, my friend. I don't know if you knew this or not, but I'm a former police officer. So when I see stories like this, I just scratch my head and go, what? A 67-year-old woman in Indiana was arrested recently for a DUI. Okay, don't drink and drive, please. There's so many options out there. There's no need. Uber, Lyft, you know. But anyway, she was caught doing donuts on the front lawn of the courthouse. Wow. And she tore up the lawn pretty bad. So that's going to cost you, on top of the fees for the court, your lawyer, the DUI. It's just going to add up. The whole thing was caught on surveillance video. So, yeah, I guess there's no way out of that one.
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8: Here's the latest forecast from the Kick AM Weather Center. Sunshine mixed with clouds at times today, with daytime highs approaching 85. Southeast winds 5 to 10 miles per hour. Mainly clear skies tonight, lows dip down to about 58. Tomorrow, high of 87. Right now, 66.

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0: That's Kyle Smith. I'm Mike Tyler. So NASCAR goes pink for Breast Cancer Awareness Month. I seen that this past week. Drivers and local officials recently painted the Charlotte Motor Speedway pit wall all pink for Breast Cancer Awareness Month. Organizers also packed care packages for people currently battling breast cancer. The pink wall was featured last night during the Craftsman Truck Series. It'll also be featured today for the O'Reilly and the Cup Series coming up tomorrow. So there you go. For a good cause, if you're like, is that wall pink? It is.
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2: Here's the latest forecast from the Kick AM Weather Center. Sunshine mixed with clouds at times today, with daytime highs approaching 85. Southeast winds 5 to 10 miles per hour. Mainly clear skies. Tonight, lows dip down to about 58. Tomorrow, high of 87. Right now, 66.

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Sun is Glenn Campbell. Good morning and happy Saturday. It's Mike Tyler. Thanks for checking in this morning. A few minutes ago, we heard some Dolly Parton. And I see Carrie Underwood is allegedly the front runner for...

0: The proposed Dolly Parton biopic. Sabrina Carpenter, who's a pop star, also in for it. Sydney Sweeney, I could see that personally, that one there. Maybe Carrie. Also Hilary Duff. Remember her back in the day? She was a childhood star. Now she's a pop star. All of them are potential choices to play Dolly. So I guess we'll have to wait, see how that pans out, and see who makes it to the big screen. So that will be pretty cool, I think.
1: 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The government is over $38 trillion in debt, which means the IRS isn't slowing down. 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
6: Here's the latest forecast from the Kick AM Weather Center. Sunshine mixed with clouds at times today, with daytime highs approaching 85. Southeast winds 5 to 10 miles per hour. Mainly clear skies tonight. Lows dip down to about 58. Tomorrow, high of 87. Currently, it's 63 degrees.

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Danny Rabbit and Driving My Life Away. It's Mike Tyler rolling through the weekend with the most country music. So coming up in a few minutes, going to give you the 5 morning habits they say will set up a better night's sleep for you. So maybe it's something you can try this weekend. We'll talk about it coming up in a few minutes.

0: 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Heck, we play music you can even finger pick along to. 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

0: Merle Haggard. It's Mike Tyler rolling through the weekend. So if you want to get a better night's sleep, here's the five best morning habits to do just that. You do this in the morning, they say you'll sleep better at night. One, get sunlight within an hour of waking up. Two, keep the wake-up time consistent, even on the weekends. I know that one's kind of hard. Three, avoid repeating hitting the snooze button. I always wake up before it goes off. Four is getting movement in the morning. So do your exercises, go for a walk. And rounding out the top five, they say eat breakfast at a consistent time. So there you go. That should help.
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0: 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It's Mike Tyler. 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
2: Here's the latest forecast from the Kick AM Weather Center. Sunshine mixed with clouds at times today, with daytime highs approaching 85. Southeast winds 5 to 10 miles per hour. Mainly clear skies tonight. Lows dip down to about 58. Tomorrow, high of 87. Currently, it's 63 degrees.

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Michael Martin Murphy. How you doing? It's Mike Tatter getting into another great hour of country music, hanging out with you this weekend. Tell you what, go ahead and get another pot of coffee brewing. I think I will have another cup this morning. Delicious, especially the dark roast. I do like that. All right, we got some Johnny Paycheck coming up here in just a few minutes. Right now, let's keep the country coming your way with some Garth Brooks. Look at him out on tour again, doing the arena tour thing. Here's Much Too Young to Feel This Damn Old. Appreciate you starting your day off with me.

0: paycheck, take this job and shove it. We got some new movies and TV shows and whatnot streaming this weekend, and I'm excited about a few of them. The new John Cena movie on Apple TV called Matchbox the Movie. That one actually looks pretty good. So we'll have to wait and see how that one pans out. But I'll probably want, it's on my bucket list. I want to watch that one. The Housemaid, this is the one starring Sydney Sweeney, which she's a live-in housemaid. This one looks like it's like a scary movie. That one is now streaming. I didn't see it at the movies. My son did, so it was pretty good. And finally, Peacock is now streaming Disclosure Day. Remember, they say that's going to be the best movie ever in the history of the world. So it was in the theaters over the summer, and now it's streaming on Peacock. So there you go. Three things you could possibly check out if you got some downtime over the weekend and you want to hang out with your family and just watch a movie.
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6: Here's the latest forecast from the Kick AM Weather Center. Sunshine mixed with clouds at times today, with daytime highs approaching 85. Southeast winds 5 to 10 miles per hour. Mainly clear skies tonight, lows dip down to about 58. Tomorrow, high of 87. Right now, 61.

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And his restless heart, it's Mike Tatter keeping you company this weekend. And make sure you keep all the folks in the South in your prayers, from Florida, Alabama, all the way up the coast. Looks like Hurricane Isaias making landfall. And, yeah, could bring some rain all the way up through Ohio and the Midwest.

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11: 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Hebrews Coffee in West Quincy, Palmyra, and Hannibal is your go-to stop for specialty coffee, refreshing Lotus drinks, and energizing protein shakes. 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

Statler Brothers on your Saturday morning. It's Mike Tyler. If you like to collect movie collectibles, well, the axe from The Shining is among some of the items that are going to be going up for sale at the Stanley Kubrick auction. Good.

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2: Here's the latest forecast from the Kick AM Weather Center. Sunshine mixed with clouds at times today, with daytime highs approaching 85. Southeast winds 5 to 10 miles per hour. Mainly clear skies tonight, lows dip down to about 58. Tomorrow, high of 87. Currently, it's 63 degrees.

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1: This morning on Newsmakers, it's Don O'Brien from the Better Business Bureau. Good morning, Don.
2: Good morning, Sam.
1: All right. I don't want to talk about it, but it'll be here before you know
2: it. I don't want to talk about it either, but we got to.
1: We got to. Winter, and that comes with some adult responsibilities, taking care of your home, taking care of your car. You got some tips and tricks for everyone.
2: Yeah, we just started fall, and you may be thinking, why are we talking about winter right now? And the let's say, do you have a chimney in your house?
1: No, thank goodness.
2: Okay, so I've got two.
1: Oh my gosh!
2: But we don't do any, and we don't fire up the fire.
1: Yeah.
2: My wife has one; it's decorative, and then the other.
1: I probably would have done this, do the same thing.
2: Yes. So, but if you have a chimney, now's the time to get it. If you're hoping to use it during the winter months to help you save on bills and heat your house, you want to schedule that person to come clean it now, because those businesses are probably going to be booked. And you know, if you wait until the first time you want to have a fire and you haven't had it cleaned, or you wait a day or two beforehand, that those companies might be booked. So you want to make sure you've got things cleaned out there. This is also a great time to think about replacing your furnace filter and maybe cleaning your air ducts. Now with air duct companies, probably not here in the sticks where we are, but we find that we get a lot of complaints about air duct companies in our bigger areas.
1: Really?
2: Yes. In our more populated areas, we have air duct companies who might take money and not perform the work, or the work is not up to standard. So, you know, again, research is big. You know, you're going to want to research companies. And like I said earlier, when we're in the area that we're in, it seems like everybody knows everybody's business.
1: So small town living.
2: No wonder if you move to Quincy, Hannibal, Keokuk, wherever you're at, whatever small town, you're going to kind of know if there's a bad business. But, you know, if you're dealing with someone who's unfamiliar, it's still good to kind of check them out. You can go to BBB.org. 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So those are a couple things to keep in mind as we get ready for the winter months.
1: Yeah, I know you were mainly talking about your home, but your car too, to get it ready for winterize. There's things that you need to know.
2: You do, yeah. Double check your battery, your fuel, your fluid levels, your tires. It's a great time to think ahead to not if, but when we get a winter storm, and you want to have, for lack of a better term, a care package in your car that's got all kinds of stuff in it. Maybe a couple of bottled waters, maybe a couple of snacks that are, I don't know about non-perishable, but you're going to want to check that expiration date. I'm kidding.
1: Maybe some Pringles.
2: Yeah. Some stuff. So if you get stuck in a snowdrift, you're at least going to be, you're at least going to have, you're at least going to be nourished. Put that car scraper in your car net right now. If you take it out for the warm weather months, like we do at my house, put that in the glove compartment or wherever you put that. Obviously you might want to go do a, it has to check the fluids here. I can barely put gas in my car.
1: You and me both.
2: But, when the next time you have your car, go to get your oil changed, make sure. And that's something pretty common now. They check all your fluids and make sure they're all topped off. So, yeah, do that before the cold weather hits. Because, again, the last thing you want to have happen is if you get stuck in a snowstorm or something, or an ice storm or whatever it might be, that you don't have anything to keep you warm. Put a blanket in there. Again, we're talking almost kind of doomsday scenario, but you never know when that's going to happen.
1: Now is the time really to prepare while the weather is the way it is in the fall, because you don't want to get hit with the first snowstorm, because we all know how the Midwest weather works.
2: Correct.
1: One day it's 60 degrees and the next day it's 20 and there's 4 inches of snow on the ground. You want to prepare now and not deal with it later.
2: Yep.
1: So these are all great tips and tricks to winterize your home and your car for the upcoming winter months. Don, if people want more information, where can I go?
2: Yeah, give me a buzz at 217-209-3972, or check out what we've talked about here at bbb.org.
1: All right. Once again, that was Don O'Brien from the Better Business Bureau on today's Newsmakers.

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Millsap, Mike Tatter, jumping into another great hour. Got your music on your Saturday. Thank you so much for tuning in, my friend. Got all kinds of good stuff coming up for you this hour. I did have a request for some Roger Miller and Dang Me. We'll get to that one in just a few minutes. Right now, the gentle giant. Here is Don Williams. It's I Believe in You. You know what? Go ahead and get another pot of coffee. You're like, I'll do 3 cups of coffee this morning. Oh, look at that. We're living on the wild side this morning, aren't we?

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I said, dang me, dang me, they ought to take a rope and hang me high from the highest tree. 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

0: And as you requested, Roger Miller is Dang Me. How you doing? It's Mike Tyler. Thank you so much for tuning in this weekend. Lainey Wilson and Ella Langley will be amongst some of the performers that are going to take part in a live TV special honoring Dolly Parton, who passed away last month. CMA presents I Will Always Love You, a celebration of Dolly, is going to air on October 21st. So set your DVRs. It'll be on ABC. Carrie Underwood, Reba McEntire, Kelsey Ballerini, Brad Paisley, Little Big Town, Vince Gill are also all set to perform once again October 21st on ABC.
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4: Here's the latest forecast from the Kick AM Weather Center. Sunshine mixed with clouds at times today, with daytime highs approaching 85. Winds out of the southeast, 5 to 10 miles per hour. Mainly clear tonight, lows around 58. Highs level off around 87 tomorrow. Bright sunshine. Currently, it's 59 degrees.
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0: This is Melody Brothers. It's Mike Tyler. All right, you ChatGPT users, they've just added a new try it on button. You've seen this. It's for clothing and accessories. And users select the button, and then you take or upload a selfie of yourself into ChatGPT, and it will generate a try on image of whatever it is you want to see yourself in. OpenAI says that the reference photo is only saved for future try-ons, and it stays attached to your account until you change it, but you can also delete it at any time. So it's always something new now, isn't it?
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0: That is Mo Bandy. It's Mike Tyler. Thanks for checking in this morning. That's my time, friend. I'm out the door. Have yourself a fantastic rest of your Saturday. Stay safe and remember to keep on smiling. Ooh, why you ask? Well, makes people wonder what you've been up to. Have yourself a blessed rest of your weekend.
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Here's the latest forecast from the KICK AM Weather Center. Sunshine mixed with clouds at times today, with daytime highs approaching 85. Winds out of the southeast, 5 to 10 miles per hour. Mainly clear tonight, lows around 58. Highs level off around 87 tomorrow. Bright sunshine. Currently, it's 59 degrees.

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0: Quedley, title track from that 1988 album. First number one for Keith, really got him on his way, sealed his superstar status there. But sadly enough, a year later, he was gone. And he just didn't have him with us long enough. But the songs do stand the test of time. That's what great songs are all about, and more to come here. That great voice of Linda Ronstadt coming right up. One of my favorite Cowboys, too. Michael Martin Murphy on the way.
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2: Here's the latest forecast from the KICK AM Weather Center. Sunshine mixed with clouds at times today, with daytime highs approaching 85. Winds out of the southeast, 5 to 10 miles per hour. Mainly clear tonight, lows around 58. Highs level off around 87 tomorrow. Bright sunshine, currently 63.

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0: 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He had an incredible storytelling mind, didn't he? And more to come here. We got Tennessee Ernie Ford, grab one from Patti Loveless. 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
4: Some people say a man is made out of mud. 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

0: from Willie Dare from that Waylon Willie album, 1978, and more to come here. 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
2: Here's the latest forecast from the Kick AM Weather Center. Sunshine mixed with clouds at times today, with daytime highs approaching 85. Winds out of the southeast, 5 to 10 miles per hour. Mainly clear tonight, lows around 58. Highs level off around 87 tomorrow. Bright sunshine. Currently 63.

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1: On the way this hour, more great songs from Brooks and Dunn, Don Williams, Marty Robbins on the way too. After a little time travel again, Randy Travis.

0: Robbins, 1962, seventh of his 18 number one songs, a singer, songwriter, race car driver, actor. You get the feeling, though, that racing was his first love. Everything else just kind of supported that. And a guy who could do it all, right? Renaissance man, truly. And more great songs on the way here from the Bellamy Brothers. Got Vince Gill coming right up, too.
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4: Here's the latest forecast from the KICK AM Weather Center. High temperatures reach up to 85 today under mainly sunny skies, southeast winds 5 to 10 miles per hour. Mainly clear skies again tonight. Lows level off around 58. Bright sunshine expected tomorrow. High of 87. Right now, it's 66 degrees.

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none. Thank you, Bellamy Brothers is keeping it real. Vince Gill, before that, still come. Dottie West. Got Don Williams on the way, too. It's time to fan like a pro. 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

0: and divide that by a seven-year heartache. 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

0: John Williams, 1975, second number one for Don. He was just getting started, and we're just getting started with our weekend, too. Thanks for making us part of it. With more to come here from Brooks and Dunn. Jump on that convoy with C.W. 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
7: Yeah, Breaker 19, this here's a rubber duck. You got a copy on me, Big Ben? Come on. Yeah, 10-4, Big Ben, for sure. By golly, it's clean, clear to Flagtown. Come on. Yeah, it's a big 10-4 there, Big Ben. Yeah, we definitely got the front door, good buddy. Mercy sakes alive, looks like we got us a convoy.
8: It was the dark of the moon on the 6th of June in a Kenworth pulling logs. Cab over Pete with a reefer on and a Jimmy hauling hogs. We is heading for Bear on I-10, about a mile out of Shaky Town. I says, Pigpen, this here's a rubber duck, and I'm about to put the hammer.

0: Back off them hogs. 10-4, about 5 miles or so. 10, roger. Them hogs is getting intense up here.
1: By the time we got into Tulsa Town, we had 85 trucks in all. But they's a roadblock up on the Cloverleaf, and them bears was wall to wall. Yeah, them smokies as thick as bugs on a bumper. They even had a bear in the air. I says, calling all trucks, this here is the duck. We about to go up.

0: Negatory, Big Ben. You're still too close. Yeah, them hulk is starting to close up my sinuses. Mercy sakes, you better back off another 10.
1: Well, we rolled up Interstate 44 like a rocket sled on rails. We tore up all of our swindle sheets and left them setting on the scales. By the time we hit that shy town, them bears was getting smart. They'd brought up some reinforcements from the Illinois National Guard. There's armored cars and tanks and jeeps and rigs of every size. Yeah, them chicken coops was full of bears, and choppers filled the skies. Well, we shot the line, we went for broke, with 1,000 screaming trucks and 11 long-haired friends of Jesus in a chartreuse microbus.
0: Hey, rubber duck, just sodbuster, come on there. You have 10-4 sodbuster. Listen, you want to put that microbus in behind that suicide jockey? Yeah, he's hauling dynamite, and he needs all the help he can get.
1: Well, we laid a strip for the Jersey Shore and prepared to cross the line. I could see the bridge was lined with bears, but it didn't have a doggone dime. I says, Pigpen, this here's a rubber duck. We just ain't a gonna pay no toll. So we crashed the gate doing 98. I says, let them try.

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0: 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Just get that one friend. Hold on. And more to come here. Grab one from Conway Twitty coming right up.
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2: Here's a latest forecast from the Kick AM Weather Center. High temperatures reach up to 85
3: today
2: under mainly sunny skies, southeast winds 5 to 10 miles per hour. Mainly clear skies again tonight, lows level off around 58. Bright sunshine expected tomorrow, high of 87. Currently 70.

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play this hour. More great songs to fill up our weekend. Here from Johnny Cash, Charlie Rich, Charlie Pride, Ann Murray coming up too. Man, we are loaded up. Got here just in time. Ricky Van Shelton.

0: Anne Murray, one of those cross-the-board hits for her, 1972. A Kenny Loggins song, of course, that she reworked for a female artist. She loved the original version, but said it took on a whole new meaning for her when she had her first child. And you can imagine, anytime she sang that, it really meant a lot to her. But certainly one of the greatest songs of all time from one of the great female vocalists. And I want to come here, got Johnny Paycheck standing by, the Judds coming right up too.
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1: Here's a latest forecast from the Kick AM Weather Center. High temperatures reach up to 85 today under mainly sunny skies, southeast winds 5 to 10 miles per hour. Mainly clear skies again tonight, lows level off around 58. Bright sunshine expected tomorrow, high of 87. Currently 73.

Judd's getting you ready for girls' night out. Saturday night could get crazy. Speaking of crazy, Johnny Paycheck before that, still to come. Charlie Pride, Oak Ridge Boys on the way too. 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

0: That's our kind of place, right? That Y'all Come Back Saloon, 1977, title track from that album. That was their biggest hit so far, and that first number one was coming, I'll Be True to You, on that album. Got them on their way to 17 number ones, and more great songs to come here from Johnny Cash. Got John Conley coming right up too.
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0: 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Behind Closed Doors was the album. But that song, man, that just sealed his superstar status. And more to come here. Ed Bruce coming right up.
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2: Here's the latest forecast from the Kick AM Weather Center. High temperatures reach up to 85 today under mainly sunny skies. Southeast winds 5 to 10 miles per hour. Mainly clear skies again tonight. Lows level off around 58. Bright sunshine expected tomorrow. High of 87. Currently 73.

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0: Michael Martin Murphy said he dreamed that song in its entirety. 1975, he was in his third year at UCLA. He was working on a concept album for Kenny Rogers and trying to write songs. But he woke up in the middle of the night one night and said, "Man, I got to write this down." And he said, to this day, he's not really sure exactly what it means, but it came from deep in his subconscious. Well, it was a dream. He said his grandfather told him a Native American tale about a legendary ghost horse, and the Indians talked about it, and it all came together for him. That was one of those cross-the-board hits, made a career out of it. Certainly one of the greatest songs of all time, again, from a dream. It's just amazing he remembered it. The dreams disappear with us, doesn't it? And more great songs on the way, one from Randy Travis and Willie Nelson coming right up, too.
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0: Lows level off around 58 tonight. Mainly clear skies. Daytime highs approaching 87 tomorrow. Currently 79.
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Willie, one of those songs he didn't write, but sure made his own. Pretty much the song he hits the stage with, Whiskey River. And Randy Travis, before that, still to come. Here from Charlie McClain, got Mac Davis coming right up, too. 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

0: Davis already had success as a songwriter for Elvis, A Little Lost Conversation, In the Ghetto, Don't Cry Daddy. But his producer asked him in 1972 to come on, write a song with a hook. Davis said, all right. And he came up with that kind of kiddingly, and the producers loved it and went with it. And first number one song, and off and running there for Mac Davis, and off and running for us. More great songs on the way from Merle Haggard. Alan Jackson coming up too.
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2: Here's a latest forecast from the Kick AM Weather Center. Daytime highs approaching 85 this afternoon under mainly.

Mainly clear skies. Winds out of the southeast, 5 to 10 miles per hour. Lows level off around 58 tonight. Mainly clear skies. Daytime highs approaching 87 tomorrow. Currently 79.

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Good afternoon. On the way this hour, Tanya Tucker, Ronnie Millsap, Johnny Cash coming right up too. In the meantime, a little confused about the day. Mark Chestnut.

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0: 1976. Great song, especially if you're a car guy, right? They actually put that thing together, too, and then destroyed it. Why would they do that? I'm Rick Morgan. Thanks for making this part of your weekend with more great songs on the way from Patti Loveless, Ronnie Millsap coming right up, too.
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0: Lows level off around 58 tonight, mainly clear skies. Highs level off around 87 tomorrow. Ample sunshine expected. Currently 82.
1: Maybe you prefer the highways.
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1: 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But we know there's more than one of you that prefers the Conways.
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8: And here's Heather with the weather.
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Some say love. 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

0: 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These songs can put your mind in a cowboy hat, sitting at the counter, having breakfast at Dorothy's Diner. Yeah, country music's got you covered.
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0: Tanya Tucker, one of her early number ones there, 1975, still a teenager. That was number five. More to come here. Got Ricky Van Shelton coming right up.
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2: Here's the latest forecast from the Kick AM Weather Center. High of 85 this afternoon under partly cloudy skies, southeast winds 5 to 10 miles per hour. Lows level off around 58 tonight, mainly clear skies. Highs level off around 87 tomorrow. Ample sunshine expected. Currently 82.

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0: Eddie Arnold. Hey, the road to the World Series continues today. A pivotal Game 5. The White Sox and the Guardians knotted up at 2 apiece. So we're looking forward to that. Lots of sports action. And if you're an NBA fan, that season's not too away. Opening night is coming up the 20th of October.
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4: Here's the latest forecast from the KICK AM Weather Center. Lots of sunshine this afternoon with daytime highs approaching 86. Winds out of the south, 8 to 15 miles per hour. Clear skies tonight, lows level off around 54. Daytime highs approaching 88 tomorrow. Ample sunshine expected. Right now, 84.

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All right, meanwhile, stick it right here. We got more music for you. We'll get to it right after this.

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Good to have you tuned in. Hope you're having a good weekend. Stick around if you can. We got music. We're going to check out a good one from John Conley and the Backside of 30. 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

0: 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And I hope you're having a good weekend and a good Saturday. Hey, we got more music coming up for you. Don't worry about that. Stick around. A good tune in just on my back on my mind again. Yeah, good stuff from Ronnie Millsap right after this.
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2: Here's the latest forecast from the Kick AM Weather Center. Lots of sunshine this afternoon with daytime highs approaching 86. Winds out of the south, 8 to 15 miles per hour. Clear skies tonight. Lows level off around 54. Daytime highs approaching 88 tomorrow. Ample sunshine expected. Right now, 84.

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0: doing what we can to get you ready for Halloween, and Emmy Lou Harris with Making Believe. NASCAR, the race for the chase continues. Charlotte Motor Speedway this weekend. Everybody's there. The Craftsman Truck Series last night. Lane Riggs picks up the win in the EcoSave 200. Your O'Reilly race, the Blue Cross 300, happening tonight. And then tomorrow, the Cup race, the Bank of America 400. So lots of action going on here. And we'll warm it up a little bit with some love in the hot afternoon right after this.
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8: Per hour. Clear skies tonight. Lows level off around 54. Daytime highs approaching 88 tomorrow. Ample sunshine expected. Right now, 84.

serving up a little Tennessee whiskey for you on this Saturday, courtesy of George Jones. All right, more music on the way, and if you're going to play in Texas, you better have a fiddle player in the band.

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0: 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Hey, we got a good one coming up from Eddie Arnold. 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

0: 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I'm Dave Sanders. Stick around if you can. We got music. You got the time. We got the tunes. And a little George Strait on the way.
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2: Here's the latest forecast from the Kick AM Weather Center. Lots of sunshine this afternoon with daytime highs approaching 86. Winds out of the south, 8 to 15 miles per hour. Clear skies tonight. Lows level off around 54. Daytime highs approaching 88 tomorrow. Ample sunshine expected. Right now, 84.

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Johnny Cash, June Carter. Hey, speaking of cash, no winner last night in the Mega Million. That goes up to $385 million. Your next chance to win comes.

0: coming up on Tuesday. But tonight, hey, if you feel that streak of luck, you might want to get a Powerball ticket. That's over half of a million. It's half of a billion, I should say. $516 million up for grabs tonight.
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0: Sunshine expected again tomorrow.
1: Daytime highs approaching 88.
0: Lows dip down to about 69.
1: Tomorrow night,
0: partly cloudy skies.
1: Right now,
0: it's 82 degrees.
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And, a little blaze of glory with Kenny Rogers. All right, stick around. We got more of what you tuned in for with Alan Jackson.

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1: 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And then I realized, wait, that's being a parent.
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0: rolling around on this 10th day of October with Johnny Lee. And, of course, getting close to Halloween. And you can tell because there's a lot more skeletons and cobwebs out there. All right, stick around. We got a good tune on the way. And Whiskey, if you were a woman, yeah, Highway 101 right after this.
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2: Here's a latest forecast from the Kick AM Weather Center. Lows around 54 tonight under clear skies, southeasterly winds, 5 to 10 miles per hour. Ample sunshine expected again tomorrow. Daytime highs approaching 88. Lows dip down to about 69 tomorrow night, partly cloudy skies. Right now, it's 82 degrees.

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5: Here's the latest forecast from the Kick AM Weather Center. Lows around 54 tonight under clear skies. Southeasterly winds 5 to 10 miles per hour. Ample sunshine expected again tomorrow. Daytime highs approaching 88. Lows dip down to about 69 tomorrow night. Partly cloudy skies. Right now, it's 83 degrees.
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Making plans for tomorrow with Shenandoah. All right, hockey is happening. The NHL is going on in the power rankings coming into this weekend games. The Colorado Avalanche at the top, followed by the Vegas Golden Knights, and then the Lightning, the Wild, and the Mammoth.

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Was it yesterday? 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

0: 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All right, hope you're having a good weekend. Thanks for spending a little bit of it with us. We won't disappoint. We are going to check in with that Okie from Muskogee after this.
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0: 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And more music, and we've got it. Stick around, you got the time. 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
2: Here's a latest forecast from the Kick AM Weather Center. Lows around 54 tonight under clear skies, southeasterly winds 5 to 10 miles per hour. Ample sunshine expected again tomorrow. Daytime highs approaching 88. Lows dip down to about 69 tomorrow night, partly cloudy skies. Right now, it's 83 degrees.

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0: 6 days on the road, a little bit of Dave Dudley for you on this Saturday, and lots of good stuff going on. As a matter of fact, baseball, yeah. Game 5, White Sox and Guardians, and then tomorrow, you get game number 1 between the Dodgers and the Brewers.
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Here's a latest forecast from the Kick AM Weather Center. Lows around 54 tonight under clear skies, southeasterly winds 5 to 10 miles per hour. Ample sunshine expected again tomorrow. Daytime highs approaching 88. Lows dip down to about 69 tomorrow night. Partly cloudy skies. Currently 81.

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0: Fellow May Brothers, on this 10th day of the 10th month, and glad you are tuned in. We're going to have some good music for you. If you've got the time, we got some music. How about Hank Williams Jr. right after this? And are you born to boogie?
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3: Here's a latest forecast from the Kick AM Weather Center. Lows around 54 tonight under clear skies, southeasterly winds 5 to 10 miles per hour. Ample sunshine expected again tomorrow. Daytime highs approaching 88. Lows dip down to about 69 tomorrow night, partly cloudy skies. Currently 81.
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